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And I think to myself, why now? Why me? Why?

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1: Oh, it's beautiful. But wait a minute, isn't this?
0: Yeah, yes it is.
1: But I thought the old lady dropped it into the ocean in the air.

0: On your marks, get set, Gold FM, Solid Radio.
1: When I first saw you, I saw love, and the first time you touched me.